0: Yeah, I think Memorial Day weekend is the official start of summer, or at least mentally we've done this because, like, y'all, it feels like summer now, right, y'all?
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All right, it's Ritter. So tell me, if you find a receipt somewhere, like you're like, what is that? Do you look at it, right? Or you just throw it away? Because someone did that recently, and wait till you hear what a box of cereal used to cost. And no, it wasn't during the Great Depression.

0: What up? It's Ritter. Hey, a woman recently found her mom's Walmart receipt from 2006 and is starting to blow up online. You can guess why. 79 grocery items cost just $161. Okay, listen to this. A Capri Suns were under $2. Box of cereal was $1.86. About the only thing on there that's still relatively close was a bag of potatoes. It was like $3.75 instead of like four something it is now. I mean, it's insane. If you want to know just how much things have blown up, 20 years, whew.
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4: Tonight, expect intermittent showers and thunderstorms until midnight, under mostly clear conditions. The low will be 54 degrees with a northeast wind gusting up to 26 miles per hour. Rainfall may reach a quarter of an inch. Tomorrow brings sunshine and a high of 80, with an east wind gusting to 22 miles per hour. Tomorrow night remains mostly clear, cooling to 42 degrees. Friday, anticipate sunny skies and a high near 88. Saturday continues the trend with mostly sunny conditions and a high near 87.

Y'all, we were absolutely made for this life. It's Ritter. A new survey says over half of Americans are officially cheese obsessed. Honestly, I'm just suspicious of the other half.

0: What if?
1: What up? It's Ritter. So, new research says 52% of Americans call themselves cheese obsessed. Obviously, Wisconsin leads the nation in cheese enthusiasm. I feel like it's got to be about 95% here. As far as favorite kinds of cheese, though, I think it's pretty obvious. Cheddar, number one. Mozzarella behind it, probably just because of pizzas. But come on. You can't tell me a little Gouda isn't so Gouda. Or how about some Gorgonzola? A little stanky cheese? I mean, let's be real. We love cheese so much in Wisconsin, we even put it in our brats. And I mean, we would do beer, but that just seems a little too weird.

She felt the stash, y'all. That's what Carly Pearce says about filming their recent video. Her and Riley Green. Yeah, it's risque. And she says she needed a little champagne to get in the spirit. Well, we're going to talk about it coming up.

0: up? It's Ritter. So Carly Pierce and Riley Green have a new steamy music video that's, got people talking. She says, though, it was a little more awkward than people think because, she needed to have some champagne and...
1: Like, our first scene when you're watching the video, like, when our faces are, like, right here singing to each other. And, you know, I know Riley. Like, he's my friend. We're friendly, whatever. But, like, not like that. They were like, okay, guys, it's like, you know, noon on, like, a Tuesday. They're like, all right, we're going to start with this. And they're like, get in there. And I was like, I need a bottle of champagne right now.
0: I mean, be honest. What would your reaction have been had you been Carly Pierce? Fellas, I'm talking to you too.
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6: Tonight, expect intermittent showers and thunderstorms until midnight, under mostly clear conditions. The low will be 54 degrees with a northeast wind gusting up to 26 miles per hour. Rainfall may reach a quarter of an inch. Tomorrow brings sunshine and a high of 80, with an east wind gusting to 22 miles per hour. Tomorrow night remains mostly clear, cooling to 42 degrees. Friday, anticipate sunny skies and a high near 88. Saturday continues the trend with mostly sunny conditions and a high near 87.

she goes to bed. She hits her knees and bows her head.

Tomorrow morning, how well do you know your movies? One word movie quotes. Then we'll do Tell Me Something Good at 55 after every hour. See you tomorrow morning on the Bobby Bones Show.

Okay, the electric car craze thing is, it's officially reached next level. Yeah, you're not going to believe what car manufacturer just released an electric car. Trust me, you didn't see this coming. Hang on.

Well, apparently you can now go 190 while silently judging people environmentally. It's Ritter. Ferrari has officially unveiled its first electric vehicle called the Luce. L-U-C-E. Anyway, it's got 1,000 horsepower, seats 5, and tops 190 miles per hour. And the cost of this thing, I don't think you want to know. Let's just say it costs more than most houses in Wisconsin.

I'm starting to really believe that Memorial Day weekend is officially the start of summer. Like, if it's even a mental thing that we put it in our head, because I don't know, the weather lately feels pretty summer. And then today is National Flip Flop and National Sunscreen Day. Very summery things. I'm just saying.

0: I can't believe it's almost World Cup time. What's up, y'all? It's Ritter. There is, though, an interesting development involving one of the World Cup teams and a quarantine forum. Yeah, we're going to talk about it. Hang on.
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7: A slight chance of showers and thunderstorms overnight. Temperatures in the mid-50s at daybreak. East winds 5 to 10, gusting to 30. Thursday, sunny, 82. Thursday night, clear, 54. Friday, sunny, 88. Saturday, sunny, 88. Sunday, sunny, 83. Monday, sunny, 85. Tuesday, sunny, 85.

All right, so we're now less than a month away from the World Cup kicking off right here in the States, Canada, Mexico. We're kind of like three hosting. But U.S. officials now are requiring the nation of Congo's soccer team to isolate for 21 days in Belgium before they come over for the World Cup because of the Ebola outbreak in parts of Africa. In fact, actually, the team is getting a special exemption to enter the U.S. And I don't know about you, but I am super stoked for the World Cup. We'll be watching most of, if not all, of the matches.

All right, it's Ritter. So tell me, if you find a receipt somewhere, like you're like, what is that? Do you look at it, right? Or you just throw it away? Because someone did that recently, and wait till you hear what a box of cereal used to cost. And no, it wasn't during the Great Depression.

0: What up? It's Ritter. Hey, a woman recently found her mom's Walmart receipt from 2006 and is starting to blow up online. You can guess why. 79 grocery items cost just $161. Okay, listen to this. A Capri Suns were under $2. Box of cereal was $1.86. About the only thing on there that's still relatively close was a bag of potatoes. It was like $3.75 instead of like four something it is now. I mean, it's insane. If you want to know just how much things have blown up, 20 years? Whew.
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9: A slight chance of showers and thunderstorms overnight. Temperatures in the mid-50s at daybreak. East winds 5 to 10, gusting to 30. Thursday, sunny, 82. Thursday night, clear, 54. Friday, sunny, 88. Saturday, sunny, 88. Sunday, sunny, 83. Monday, sunny, 85. Tuesday, sunny, 85.

Tomorrow morning, how well do you know your movies? One word movie quotes. Then we'll do Tell Me Something Good at 55 after every hour. See you tomorrow morning on the Bobby Bones Show.

I know I always called 2025 like the year of the collab, but it just has not stopped. What's up? It's Ritter. The latest I'm seeing is Maruchan Ramen, or Maruchan, however you want to say it. My kid, by the way, he doesn't call them ramen noodles like most people. He's like, Dad, can I have some Maruchan? Anyway, they just did a collab with Cheetos, and obviously it's Flamin' Hot Ramen. Now, we can thank TikTok for this, as people were dumping Flamin' Hot Cheetos into ramen, so Maruchan was like, hey, we should do this. So, yeah, if you're into Flamin' Hot and you're into ramen, you know, just saying. 2 a.m. bad decision could be real good for you.

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6: A slight chance of showers and thunderstorms overnight. Temperatures in the mid-50s at daybreak. East winds 5 to 10, gusting to 30. Thursday, sunny, 82. Thursday night, clear, 54. Friday, sunny, 88. Saturday, sunny, 88. Sunday, sunny, 83. Monday, sunny, 85. Tuesday, sunny, 85.
0: Fill in your ears with what

0: A slight chance of showers and thunderstorms overnight. Temperatures in the mid-50s at daybreak. East winds 5 to 10, gusting to 30. Thursday, sunny, 82. Thursday night, clear, 54. Friday, sunny, 88. Saturday, sunny, 88. Sunday, sunny, 83. Monday, sunny, 85. Tuesday, sunny, 85.
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0: A slight chance of showers and thunderstorms overnight. Temperatures in the mid-50s at daybreak. East winds 5 to 10, gusting to 30. Thursday, sunny, 82. Thursday night, clear, 54. Friday, sunny, 88. Saturday, sunny, 88. Sunday, sunny, 83. Monday, sunny, 85. Tuesday, sunny, 85.
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0: A slight chance of showers and thunderstorms overnight. Temperatures in the mid-50s at daybreak. East winds 5 to 10, gusting to 30. Thursday, sunny, 82. Thursday night, clear, 54. Friday, sunny, 88. Saturday, sunny, 88. Sunday, sunny, 83. Monday, sunny, 85. Tuesday, sunny, 85.
1: You told us what you wanted us to play, and we listened. Kicks

0: A slight chance of showers and thunderstorms overnight. Temperatures in the mid-50s at daybreak. East winds 5 to 10, gusting to 30. Thursday, sunny, 82. Thursday night, clear, 54. Friday, sunny, 88. Saturday, sunny, 88. Sunday, sunny, 83. Monday, sunny, 85. Tuesday, sunny, 85.
1: Thanks for joining our country.

Yankee top jack in her cherry coat town. 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

0: Reading Chelsea along with you, Chels. Happy Thursday to you.
1: Whoa.
0: Okay, so New York City's about to start enforcing a law that requires many storefronts to replace solid metal roll-down gates with transparent ones. They got to do it by July 1st.
1: What?
0: So police and passerby can see inside and improve street visibility and safety. They are phasing out opaque or solid roll-down security gates on commercial storefronts. Got to go transparent or perforated so that it allows visibility into the store after hours.
1: Why?
0: They are trying to deter crime, reduce vandalism, and make streets feel safer by preventing long, blank metal walls at night. Now, it's got businesses scrambling
1: to try and get this done. That's the opposite of what I would think.
0: Yeah. So these businesses are trying to look for solutions, replacing old solid gates with new transparent versions. Can be very costly, can be logistically very difficult. Some owners are worried about both the expense and whether the new gate will offer the same level of security as their existing one, also allowing people to see inside.
1: I was going to say, can't they see inside and be more tempted to steal stuff?
0: I mean, I've said it before. You know,
1: what?
0: New York, good to visit. Wouldn't want to have to operate anything there because, crazy.

0: independent. Psychologists have been looking at this, Chelsea. These people who, they got that independent streak. People who seem proudly independent often got that way because early in life, they learned that needing others led to disappointment or no response. So they adapted by deciding it was safer to rely only on themselves. Again, this happens early in life. Now, there's definitely, this seems to come from a sad place.
1: Yeah.
0: But it became a nervous system survival strategy called, quote, compulsive self-reliance. And it's when the caregiver or important others repeatedly failed to meet emotional needs. Other time, this adaptation hardens into an identity. I'm just independent. Even though it began as protection from the hurt. So many such people were praised when they were kids because they were, quote, mature for their age.
1: Yeah.
0: They were low maintenance.
1: Right.
0: They're easy kids.
1: Yeah.
0: So their coping strategy was more rewarded rather than questioned. Are you sure you don't want some help? Psychoanalytic ideas like the false self describe how children become hyper-competent and agreeable while losing touch with their own real needs, concluding deep down that nobody's coming to help me. So if this is you, consider where it comes from. Because the impact on relationships is people like this often crave closeness but feel destabilized by depending on someone. It feels risky. It feels like you're exposing yourself.
1: Yep.
0: This is a lot on The Bachelor. You know, I just can't open myself up, blah, blah, blah. Some of these people, I'm like, you've been bawling since the first episode. You didn't seem like you had any problem opening yourself up. Well, I'm just afraid of commitment. You've had like six relationships, you said, in the last 2 years. I don't know what you're talking about with that either. So I think some people fake that. They think that that's what they are. I'm talking about real people. Because it can lead to you pulling away when others get close, irritation and emotional demands, or choosing emotionally unavailable partners that match their expectation of distance and disappointment. This does not sound healthy, right?
1: No.
0: So, parents, if you got a kid that just seems so stable and emotional, where is that coming from? You may be paying too much attention to something or someone else and not the kid. So keep all that in mind.

0: Hey, it's Reed and Chelsea. Reed, I know some of our listeners would like to hear this advice from Dr. Christine Crawford. She is an author, a psychiatrist, and she's talking about how to work with teens. She said, if you remember one thing, it's never say this phrase to them. It's not a big deal. Don't ever say that.
1: Don't say that to your
0: girlfriend
1: or wife either.
0: Your teen. So, you know, us, whether you're their parents or grandparents or whatever it may be, we've, you know, as adults, we have things that have happened to us that we know it's not a big deal, right? We've had data points from before or experiences from before. And she's saying this is their first time going through a breakup where a friend did something not nice and they don't know that it's not a big deal. So you saying that, it really minimizes your teen's feelings. So I thought, you know, because not that I've heard people say it to like teenagers, but I know people say that phrase a lot. Like, it's not a big deal. Like, calm down. And it's, you know, it's not taking into the fact that you know it's not a big deal, but their feelings don't.
1: You so think you just you're have being to supportive.
0: Work through. Yeah.
1: Yeah. You it's think you're helping take as much of the pain and the intensity out of it.
0: Yeah, you're not.
1: You're just coming across as not relatable.

0: Well,
1: mm-hmm.
0: I think, I argue that's true not just for teens, though. I think that's true for little kids. I think that's true for adults.
1: Yeah.
0: Because if it's a big deal, like, if Chelsea says to me, and I'm like, Chelsea, that's not a big deal.
1: I think it does annoy me,
0: I think there's a level where you would feel, no, you don't understand.
1: Yeah, that's how I feel.
0: And now maybe I don't. And then I have to be open to understanding. But even if, like, it's a teenager, you're like, no, this really is not, you're not going to care about this in a month.
1: It doesn't help.
0: They don't have that.
1: Yeah.
0: Capacity sounds like it's a mean way of saying it, but they just don't have the experience to know that, oh, that's true. Like I've said, my dad, his advice over the years has made more sense as I get older.
1: Oh,
0: it's not
1: really
0: a coincidence. Great. Yeah. And I'll say, you know, my dad was right about that. And Chelsea's like, tell him that.
1: Yeah.
0: I was like, I think he knows.
1: No.
0: No, gotta tell him.

0: She's Chelsea. I'm Reed. I saw this from Russell Crowe, Chelsea, famous actor. Okay. Really enjoy some of his movies. And I thought this was really good. Some actors and actresses, they won't sign any autographs. They won't take any pictures. They won't do any of that.
1: Mm.
0: Russell has no issue doing that under one condition.
1: Okay.
0: He calmly warned a crowd of autograph seekers outside his Paris hotel, not to push. Don't crowd me. I will sign for everyone,

0: as long as you behave respectfully. He said, as soon as somebody's a blank, I'm going. So he put it on the whole crowd. He said, I will sign for everybody.
1: Wow.
0: Until somebody ruins this for everybody. Gladiator, you know, he signed a memorabilia for that. Maximus, you know, character names on all this stuff. And I thought this was just great because for me, it's like you got the to have the crowd police each other. And I think it you know, if he walks away, it doesn't make him look like the bad guy because he says right out, it's like, we'll do this until somebody messes it away. There was another viral moment a couple of years ago, Anne Hathaway just kind of had to verbally calm an overzealous crowd, setting clear boundaries for photographs and autographs. That would be, I mean, that's got to be like a neat experience for about a month when you're like famous. And then it's like, oh my gosh, I can't even walk out of this hotel. Like,
1: yep.
0: I think that'd get old after about 4 weeks.

0: Hey, it's Reed and Chelsea with you. I'm going to go serious here for a second, Chelsea. This was in South Carolina. A woman dining on a patio at a restaurant was killed when strong winds blew a patio umbrella loose, struck her in the head and neck over Memorial Day weekend. Authorities are treating the death as an accident. Got to be careful with those patio umbrellas.
1: Holy smokes.
0: All kidding aside, we've had it up where it blows over.
1: Mm-hmm.
0: Because we'll kind of put it outside of the table so you can shield the sun as it's coming down.
1: Right.
0: And it blew over. And I was saying to your sister, there's no good way to do that.
1: Right.
0: You can put it through the table, but you got to make sure then you have a base that's heavy enough.
1: Mm-hmm.
0: Now, look, these were extremely strong winds. So, this is a unique situation. But you go to some of those beach setups, you know, dang, you and I have been along Lake Michigan up in Door County. And when it gets windy and
1: right.
0: people get those beaches, they get those umbrellas and that. Those things turn into missiles.
1: Mm-hmm.
0: So people are posting all these videos of, like, when this happens at a beach. So especially with little kids.
1: Okay.
0: So a little public service announcement.

0: Country Music News. She's Chelsea. I'm Reed. So Chelsea, Riley Green and Good Morning America's Laura Spencer will host the CMA Fest on ABC.
1: Okay.
0: CMA Fest can take over downtown Nashville June 4th through the 7th.
1: Wow.
0: So this will be next week, Thursday through Sunday.
1: Downtown Nashville?
0: Downtown Nashville. I've heard people that have gone to this. This marks the 53rd year of CMA Fest,
1: okay,
0: which was formerly known as Fanfare,
1: mm-hmm,
0: which is a great name, I have
1: yes
0: to say. But they went to CMA Fest. I've heard people who have gone to this and they said it's unbelievably cool.
1: Really?
0: Yeah, and you and I have never been. Obviously, June is extremely busy.
1: Yeah.
0: But someday, yeah,
1: someday.
0: They said it's just an absolute party.
1: Okay.
0: Yeah, and great weather in Nashville and all of that. So next week.
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0: Reading Chelsea Magnum with you. Okay, Chelsea, let's go through some signs that you might be the problem in a friendship. I thought this was very interesting from Time. Okay, here we go. Number one, you only show up when you need something, treating friends like a backup generator. I like that. For favors or crises, instead of maintaining the relationship when you don't need anything, makes the friendship feel one-sided. So if you only text your friend when you need something, never just to say, hey, happy birthday, how you doing, blah, blah, blah. You never initiate things, letting the other person always plan, text, or host, sends the message. They care more about this than you do.
1: Mm-hmm.
0: You make every conversation about you, one-upping people, interrupting, never asking questions. We've talked about that before. Your flaky chels, chronic last-minute cancellations, long response delays, or treating plans as optional quickly can make people feel unimportant. Using your friends as unpaid therapists, constantly unloading without checking their bandwidth or relying on them as an on-call crisis line can overwhelm friends.
1: Mm-hmm.
0: You can't be happy for their wins. You ghost them instead of having hard conversations. You treat feedback as a personal attack. You gossip about friends to other friends. You expect friends to want what you want. And last but not least, you stay surface level to avoid vulnerability. Keeping everything light, never letting people see the real you can make friendships look busy. Group chats, brunches, but there's never really any closeness. I will say, from a distance, you and Abby have no issue with any of this. As I was going through this, I'm like, no, this is literally you and Abby.
1: Oh.
0: And I'm going to give you some real credit because you have not ended, but you have put aside.
1: Let fizzle out.
0: You've let friendships fizzle that had elements of this and put your energy into Taylor and Macy and Abby, that there is none of that.
1: Yeah.
0: And I think kudos to you on that.
1: Well, thank you.
0: Let me say from a guy's perspective, I don't want to go too long here. We don't care. like honestly, you can cancel. We don't gossip.
1: Mm.
0: We don't give each other feedback because we don't want to give it, nor do we want to receive it. I don't think we have that hard of conversation, so ghosting isn't, but we wouldn't even take it as ghosting. We just take it as, I must have gotten busy or the wife got on him. We're not going to talk to them about things like unpaid therapist stuff. No one cares who initiates. And you only show up when you need something. Yeah, I don't know. I just think that this is more women than men. I'm not saying men shouldn't have those kind of friendships.
1: Right.
0: But I am saying that there's a lot in here that I'm like, this is not relatable to John, to Dylan, to Travis, these guys wouldn't.
1: Okay.
0: Does that make sense?
1: Yes.
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3: Sunny today, highs in the low 80s, east winds near 5. Tonight, partly cloudy, 53. Tomorrow, sunny, 86. Tomorrow night, cloudy, 58. Saturday, partly sunny, 85. Sunday, sunny, 85. Monday, sunny, 85. Tuesday, sunny, 84. Wednesday, sunny, 86.
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1: Dramatic body cam footage of a vehicle getting stranded in the water. A rescue, though, that happened was unbelievable. Lunchbox has the story next in our positivity segment called Tell Me Something Good. You
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1: Hey, it's Bobby Bones. 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In March 2027, we are sailing on the luxurious Celebrity Summit, departing from Tampa, stopping in Bimini, Key West, and Cozumel. Riley Green's going to perform, Chris Young, Lauren Elena, Randy Houser. 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I'll count down the week's top 30 country songs right here on Kix 106.3.
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5: The search continues for a La Crosse man missing from Winona County. 22-year-old Eli McCumber was last seen Saturday at about 7:20 in the evening west of La Crescent and southwest of Nodine. Police have been searching woods daily, including with police dogs, drones, a helicopter, and thermal imaging equipment, and putting out signs saying McCumber may be in that area and might be trying not to be found. Police say the public should stay out of woods in that area, but that landowners should check outbuildings and hunting blinds daily. The soon-to-be former La Crosse Northside Library at Gillette and Kane Streets will be sold through a request for proposals process. If the City Plan Commission and City Council approve that process early next month, the City Economic and Community Development Commission approved it yesterday afternoon. Northside leaders, including school board member and former alderman Scott Neumeister, want to turn it into a Northside neighborhood center. A similar process following the Southside Library near 16th and Farnham Streets being closed, with that building being sold and turned into apartments. La Crosse's Gillette Street between River Valley and Ranger Drives will be down to one lane in both directions starting Monday for an unknown amount of time. Concrete repairs will be done. A La Crosse man who served about 2.5 years in prison for stabbing a man to death in La Crosse's Huska Park in the summer of 2021 was charged Tuesday with holding a person against their will and felony substantial battery. 39-year-old David Pearson is being held on a $10,000 cash bond. He'll be back in court for a preliminary hearing Monday morning. A former Monroe County deputy, Wilton and Norwalk police chief, former Elroy and current Waniwak resident, is running for Juneau County Sheriff this fall. Stephen Johnson is also a former military police officer and drill sergeant and police liaison officer and talks about big picture goals if elected.
6: I like to focus on strengthening the department from the inside, improving morale and retention, addressing staffing shortages, reducing burnout, excessive overtime where possible, invest in some training and equipment, make sure deputies, jail staff, and dispatchers have the support they need to do the job safely and effectively. Public safety starts with taking care of the people who protect this community.
5: Johnson is running against current Deputy Sheriff Zach Borden in the August Republican primary. Current Sheriff Andy Zobel is retiring in January. And now you're up to date. Craig Otto, Magnum Media News.
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0: sunny today, highs in the low 80s, east winds near 5. Tonight, partly cloudy, 53. Tomorrow, sunny, 86. Tomorrow night, cloudy, 58. Saturday, partly sunny, 85. Sunday, sunny, 85. Monday, sunny, 85. Tuesday, sunny, 84. Wednesday, sunny, 86.
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1: Yeah. Lots of people asking if Arkansas Keith met my daughter, Billy, for the first time, and he did. We went to Arkansas last weekend, which today, by the way, Arkansas plays in the Women's College World Series, and we went to watch some games leading up to that. And so we went to our house in Fayetteville. Keith drove up like 2 hours, and then we all went to the games together, but he was at the house when we got there, and so it was the first time that they had met. And so, yeah, he was just like, oh, look at that hair. Everybody, it's immediately the hair. And so one of the most asked questions was, did Keith finally get to meet Billy? Yes, and multiple times, because we were there for like 2 days. Another thing that was brought up, which I didn't notice until I posted a picture on my Instagram, was we're on the field after Arkansas wins their series against Duke. And I'm on the field holding a sign, and it says College World Series, Oklahoma City, and the team's celebrating. And I got a bottle coming out of my pocket. And I think that was the first thing that people saw, was me on the field celebrating with a bottle. We had the baby there. And so I did have a bottle in my pocket, and I think it had like spit up on. It's it's a different life now.
2: Yeah, it's like one of those games where it's like, can you spot the bottle?
1: Yeah. Yeah. It's a different life. The baby did pretty good at the game until they started shooting fireworks.
3: Oh, she didn't like that?
1: Well, Caitlin started running. We have family passes, and so she's like, oh no, because we're trying to get the baby asleep. Yeah. And so she goes like running back into like the practice facility. But when the game was over, it's like, bob, bob, bob, bob. And so, yeah, fireworks were tough, but the real tough one was we had the smoke alarm going off in the battery low smoke alarm.
3: Just the chirp?

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1: Well, look who it is. Last call I thought I'd get. How's your mama? How you been? Girl, it's been too long.

0: to this. And then a really cool part. It's in our positivity segment called Tell Me Something Good, coming up next. This is the Bobby Bones Show. 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
3: The search continues for a lacrosse man missing from Winona County. 22-year-old Eli McCumber was last seen Saturday at about 7:20 in the evening west of La Crescent and southwest of Nodine. Police have been searching woods daily, including with police dogs, drones, a helicopter, and thermal imaging equipment, and putting out signs saying McCumber may be in that area and might be trying not to be found. Police say the public should stay out of woods in that area, but that landowners should check outbuildings and hunting blinds daily. The soon-to-be former La Crosse Northside Library at Gillette and Kane Streets will be sold through a request for proposals process. If the City Plan Commission and City Council approve that process early next month, the City Economic and Community Development Commission approved it yesterday afternoon. Northside leaders, including school board member and former alderman Scott Neumeister, want to turn it into a Northside neighborhood center. A similar process following the Southside Library near 16th and Farnham Streets being closed, with that building being sold and turned into apartments. La Crosse's Gillette Street between River Valley and Ranger Drives will be down to one lane in both directions starting Monday for an unknown amount of time. Concrete repairs will be done. A La Crosse man who served about 2.5 years in prison for stabbing a man to death in La Crosse Azuska Park in the summer of 2021 was charged Tuesday with holding a person against their will and felony substantial battery. 39-year-old David Pearson is being held on a $10,000 cash bond. He'll be back in court for a preliminary hearing Monday morning. A former Monroe County deputy, Wilton and Norwalk police chief, former Elroy and current Waniwak resident, is running for Juneau County Sheriff this fall. Stephen Johnson is also a former military police officer and drill sergeant and police liaison officer, and talks about big picture goals if elected.
4: I like to focus on strengthening the department from the inside, improving morale and retention, addressing staffing shortages, reducing burnout, excessive overtime where possible, invest in some training and equipment, make sure deputies, jail staff, or dispatchers have the support they need to do the job safely and effectively. Public safety starts with taking care of the people who protect this community.
3: Johnson is running against current Deputy Sheriff Zach Board in the August Republican primary. Current Sheriff Andy Zobel is retiring in January. And now you're up to date. Craig Otto, Magnum Media News.
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3: Sunny today, highs in the low 80s, east winds near 5. Tonight, partly cloudy, 53. Tomorrow, sunny, 86. tomorrow night.

0: cloudy, 58. Saturday, partly sunny, 85. Sunday, sunny, 85. Monday, sunny, 85. Tuesday, sunny, 84. Wednesday, sunny, 86.
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1: Somebody said heel. We didn't get it.
0: Dang. You just didn't say to heel, but then you said soul searching.
1: I thought we nailed a couple. Soul searching and 12-step.
0: I mean, those are good, but they're not. Yeah, I would have accepted soul searching.
2: So it was to heel?
1: To heel.
2: Dang.
1: To heel. Zero. No. We don't get to say it.
3: No, we don't get to say anything.
1: So we have to play that music and do nothing. Music, please.
3: Just sit here?
1: Yeah. So we just have to listen to it. Okay, there you have it. Thank you.
3: That's sad.
0: That's never happened. Bobby
1: Bones. And now, Jason Aldean. Here is Crazy Town.

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0: I'm going to ask a question to the room. Say your answer out loud as soon as I ask it. Oh. And then you don't answer it.
2: Okay.
0: It's about you.
2: Oh, okay.
0: Don't think about it. Just answer it, okay?
3: Just answer whatever comes
0: to
3: mind.
0: Here we go. Ready?
4: Yeah.
0: Is Amy a single mom?
3: Yes. Yeah.
4: No. Oh.
2: Okay.
3: Yes.
0: Eddie.
3: Oh, I mean, I didn't have time to think about it.
0: I know, that's the point.

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1: We got a cop catching a baby thrown out a window. 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We got a dog that shoots someone with a shotgun. All that next segment.
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The search continues for a lacrosse man missing from Winona County. 22-year-old Eli McCumber was last seen Saturday at about 7:20 in the evening west of La Crescent and southwest of Nodine. Police have been searching woods daily, including with police dogs, drones, a helicopter, and thermal imaging equipment, and putting out signs saying McCumber may be in that area and might be trying not to be found. Police say the public should stay out of woods in that area, but that landowners should check outbuildings and hunting blinds daily. The soon-to-be former La Crosse Northside Library at Gillette and Kane Streets will be sold through a request for proposals process. If the City Plan Commission and City Council approve that process early next month, the City Economic

0: and Community Development Commission approved it yesterday afternoon. Northside leaders, including school board member and former alderman Scott Neumeister, want to turn it into a Northside neighborhood center. A similar process following the Southside Library near 16th and Farnham Streets being closed, with that building being sold and turned into apartments. La Crosse's Gillette Street between River Valley and Ranger Drives will be down to one lane in both directions starting Monday for an unknown amount of time. Concrete repairs will be done. A La Crosse man who served about 2.5 years in prison for stabbing a man to death in La Crosse's Hooska Park in the summer of 2021 was charged Tuesday with holding a person against their will and felony substantial battery. 39-year-old David Pearson is being held on a $10,000 cash bond. He'll be back in court for a preliminary hearing Monday morning. A former Monroe County deputy, Wilton and Norwalk police chief, former Elroy and current Waniwak resident, is running for Juneau County Sheriff this fall. Stephen Johnson is also a former military police officer and drill sergeant and police liaison officer, and talks about big picture goals if elected.
1: I like to focus on strengthening the department from the inside, improving morale and retention, addressing staffing shortages, reducing burnout, excessive overtime where possible, invest in some training and equipment to make sure deputies, jail staff, or dispatchers have the support they need to do the job safely and effectively. Public safety starts with taking care of the people who protect this community.
0: Johnson is running against current Deputy Sheriff Zach Board in the August Republican primary. Current Sheriff Andy Zobel is retiring in January. And now you're up to date. Craig Otto, Magnum Media News.
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0: Sunny today, highs in the low 80s, east winds near 5. Tonight, partly cloudy, 53. Tomorrow, sunny, 86. Tomorrow night, cloudy, 58. Saturday, partly sunny, 85. Sunday, sunny, 85. Monday, sunny, 85. Tuesday, sunny, 84. Wednesday, sunny, 86.
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3: 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I hope you're with us in the morning at 6. That's when we start. It's the Bobby Bones Show right here on Kicks 106.3.

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9: Sunny today, highs in the low 80s, east winds near 5. Tonight, partly cloudy, 53. Tomorrow, sunny, 86. Tomorrow night, cloudy, 58. Saturday, partly sunny, 85. Sunday, sunny, 85. Monday, sunny, 85. Tuesday, sunny, 84. Wednesday, sunny, 86.
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Hello, Bobby Bones. I know people disagree with me, but breakfast food is absolutely acceptable at any hour of the day. 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I have many of these. Number one is Home Alone is not

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8: Sunny this afternoon, temperatures in the low 80s, east winds near 5. Tonight, partly cloudy, 53. Tomorrow, sunny, 86. Tomorrow night, cloudy, 58. Saturday, partly sunny, 85. Sunday, sunny, 85. Monday, sunny, 85. Tuesday, sunny, 84. Wednesday, sunny, 86.
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0: She's Chelsea. I'm Reed. Chelsea, let's go serious here. I mean,
1: okay.
0: So the Packers and Josh Jacobs. He was recently arrested on multiple serious charges. It's created uncertainty about his future. Obviously, from the Packers' standpoint, there's salary cap questions. Now, more importantly, I mean, the domestic abuse and strangulation or suffocation. He's denied these through his attorney. And in this country, you are innocent until proven guilty. But hopefully,

0: personally and everybody involved, things can work out as well as possible. Mm-hmm. It's sometimes a little bit strange when you start to get into, well, how is this going to affect the football team when it's something so serious, it's real life.
1: Yeah.
0: With that said, the Packers are monitoring the legal process before making any final football decisions. Mm. Potential trade or free agent options at running back are already being discussed externally as potential replacements. He is under contract for the 26 and 27 season.
1: Wow.
0: Scheduled to earn $11.5 million this year and $13.5 million in 2027. Now, there's no guarantees remaining on his deal.
1: Oh.
0: The only guaranteed money was a $12.5 million signing bonus paid in 2024. Because of that structure, the Packers do not have any guarantees devoid on legal or conduct grounds. Their decision is simply whether they want to keep him or move on. The Packers, like any team, have had instances of players having these situations, but okay. I would say not many.
1: Yeah.
0: You know, I think that as a franchise, they've not had to deal with this very often, but something we will keep an eye on.

0: She's Chelsea. I'm Reed. Chelsea had rules for me for our wedding day, and that was do not smash the cake in my face. It's not funny. Nobody wants to do this.
1: No.
0: A Utah couple's wedding cake turned into a spontaneous, lighthearted Shell's food fight that their guests loved. And the bride says the fun memory was worth the mess. Raquel and Jared married on May 2nd, about 50 guests. During the cake cutting, Jared suddenly smashed the first slice into Raquel's face instead of feeding it to her. Raquel retaliated, as any good wife would do, grabbing a handful of cake and throwing it at him.
1: Mm-hmm.
0: The two ended up laughing, covered in frosting, and kissing next to the ruined cake. The online reaction was people really enjoyed it. I would say the only thing about a food fight is who has to go clean it up. Got to be thinking about the staff.
1: Mm-hmm.
0: But Raquel said the cake smash was not planned. She only briefly considered the possibility as they were cutting the cake. What if he smashes in my face?
1: Yeah.
0: She had never told him that. Ladies, I think it's very important that you should set the boundaries up front. She did acknowledge frosting got in her hair and her makeup, but she said cleaning up was a small price for a memorable, fun moment. And guests reportedly were proud that she got Jared back.
1: Okay. Yeah, not my style, Reed.
0: Set your ground rules before. But if you're cutting that cake and you're like, wait, what if he does this? It's too late.
1: It's too late.
0: He's either has a plan or doesn't.
1: Should have had the convo, right, Reed?
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0: Country music news. What do you have, Chels?
1: Reed, it appears that Zac Brown and Kendra Scott have officially tied the knot in a private wedding ceremony in Greece on May 25th. So they did share their engagement last summer. And I'm really excited about this. I love Kendra on Shark Tank. And obviously, Zac Brown is amazing. So they're a good couple together. So yeah, they got married over the weekend.
0: I don't know a ton about Zac Brown. But I've seen him in concert and he looks like a very happy dude.
1: Yes.
0: Not that his life's been easy and all that. But Kendra Scott on Shark Tank, yeah, she is really good.
1: She is.
0: And she seems like so nice.
1: Yeah, she's a nice gal.
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4: Sunny this afternoon, temperatures in the low 80s, east winds near 5. Tonight, partly cloudy, 53. Tomorrow, sunny, 86. Tomorrow night, cloudy, 58. Saturday, partly sunny, 85. Sunday, sunny, 85. Monday, sunny, 85. Tuesday, sunny, 84. Wednesday, sunny, 86.
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0: Reed and Chelsea with you. We hosted the Memorial Day festivities.
1: We did.
0: Last night, we finished the leftovers. Chelsea's dad made fish in the fryer, bluegill that he caught with your uncle. And that fish is always good. I don't know what it was, but it was, it couldn't have tasted better.
1: It's the best.
0: It's so good. Your mom made the famous party potatoes. There is, if you ever go to something and it's, you know, these are low calorie party potatoes, you should leave. There is no such thing. Cheesy potatoes. Incredible.
1: Yeah, there you go.
0: And we did taco dip, which was great. And it was just a lot of fun. Man, that fish, Chels.
1: I know.
0: I tell you, for those of you, like, if you fish but you don't keep, you need to, because it's such good eating.
1: Right.
0: And the kids all loved it. We had the two cousins. We had our kids. I mean, everybody was just, even Brielle.
1: Oh,
0: a little tough sometimes. And even Grant, who could be tougher. They
1: with
0: loved
1: food,
0: it.
1: Food, are you talking about?
0: Yeah, just picky with that kind of stuff.
1: Oh, okay.
0: Man, they love Grandpa's fish, though.
1: The best.
0: I will give his, you know, I don't think it's that big of a secret. The Italian breadcrumb.
1: Mm-hmm.
0: Try that for the breading. Whew, that is good eating.

0: Hey, it's Reed and Chelsea. Reed, looking ahead to the weekend, it's going to be a gorgeous summer weekend. And I might venture out to the greenhouse. This is the latest. It would be for us getting plants and things around our house, but I say it's never too late.
1: No, it's never too late. I mean, it feels so late because it's after Memorial Day weekend.
0: Mm-hmm.
1: But again, it's not even June 1st till Monday.
0: I know. It seems odd, doesn't it?
1: Summer has come in with just an absolute bang, though.
0: Well, everybody was complaining about the winter. Remember?
1: Yes.
0: It was just like, oh, this is so long, it's dragging on. And then I feel like we've kind of gotten really lucky this spring with good weather for the most part.
1: That's true. I agree.
0: We had severe storms, so I don't want to discount that. Because
1: the rain,
0: I know,
1: oh, for sure, yeah.
0: A lot of people had damage to their homes, cars, everything. There was rain, but it's coming in hot.
1: Temperature-wise, it has been very mild.
0: Yeah.
1: I heard somebody was dropping the garbage, and person said to the other person, you know, summer came.
0: Yeah.
1: Wow. And it was, I mean, it's been hot, but, you know, you got to embrace the sweat.
0: Mm-hmm.
1: But I find our climate so interesting. I mean, we put water in the air in the winter because it's dry. We dehumidify in the summer because it's wet.
0: Mm.
1: You know, we heat when it's cold. We cool when it's hot.
0: Yes.
1: There's not a lot of the year where we don't need the systems working.
0: Mm.
1: I mean, that's just the nature of the beast around here. But I love it. I love the change of the seasons.

0: allows visibility into the store after hours.
1: Why?
0: They are trying to deter crime, reduce vandalism, and make streets feel safer by preventing long, okay, blank metal walls at night. Now, it's got businesses scrambling.
1: That's
0: to try
1: the
0: and
1: opposite
0: get this
1: of
0: done.
1: What I would think.
0: Yeah. So these businesses are trying to look for solutions, replacing old solid gates with new transparent versions. Can be very costly, can be logistically very difficult. Some owners are worried about both the expense and whether the new gate will offer the same level of security,
1: right,
0: as their existing one, also allowing people to see inside.
1: I was going to say, can't they see inside and be more tempted to steal stuff?
0: I mean, I've said it before. You know,
1: what?
0: New York, good to visit. Wouldn't want to have to operate anything there because, crazy.
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0: Hey, it's Reed and Chelsea along with you. Are you an independent person? Are your children extremely independent? Psychologists have been looking at this, Chelsea. These people who, they got that independent streak. People who seem proudly independent often got that way because early in life, they learned that needing others led to disappointment or no response. So they adapted by deciding it was safer to rely only on themselves. Again, this happens early in life. Now, there's definitely, this seems to come from a sad place.
1: Yeah.
0: But it became a nervous system survival strategy called, quote, compulsive self-reliance. And it's when the caregiver or important others repeatedly failed to meet emotional needs. Other time, this adaptation hardens into an identity. I'm just independent, even though it began as protection from the hurt. So many such people were praised when they were kids because they were, quote, mature for their age.
1: Yeah.
0: They were low maintenance.
1: Right.
0: They're easy kids.
1: Yeah.
0: So their coping strategy was more rewarded rather than questioned. Are you sure you don't want some help? Psychoanalytic ideas like the false self describe how children become hypercompetent and agreeable while losing touch with their own real needs, concluding deep down that nobody's coming to help me. So if this is you, consider where it comes from. Because the impact on relationships is people like this often crave closeness but feel destabilized by depending on someone. It feels risky. It feels like you're exposing yourself.
1: Yep.
0: This is a lot on The Bachelor. You know, I just can't open myself up, blah, blah, blah. Some of these people, I'm like, you've been bawling since the first episode. You didn't seem like you had any problem opening yourself up. Well, I'm just afraid of commitment. You've had like six relationships, you said, in the last 2 years. I don't know what you're talking about with that either. So I think some people fake that. They think that that's what they are. I'm talking about real people. Because it can lead to you pulling away when others get close, irritation and emotional demands, or choosing emotionally unavailable partners that match their expectation of distance and disappointment. This does not sound healthy, right?
1: No.
0: So, parents, if you got a kid that just seems so stable and emotional, where is that coming from? You may be paying too much attention to something or someone else and not the kid. So keep all that in mind.
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1: A Kendall woman and former Elroy bank manager was sentenced to 21 months in federal prison yesterday for embezzling money from the bank. 68-year-old Sandra Campfield also has to pay a $50,000 fine. She'll be on federal probation for 2 years after she is released. She has to pay nearly $400,000 in restitution. Campfield pled guilty to the charges in February. Campfield embezzled money from CD accounts for 12 years, using the money for personal expenses. The search continues for a lacrosse man missing from Winona County. 22-year-old Eli McCumber was last seen Saturday at about 7:20 in the evening west of La Crescent and southwest of Nodine. Police have been searching woods daily, including with police dogs, drones, a helicopter, and thermal imaging equipment, and putting out signs saying McCumber may be in that area and might be trying not to be found. Police say the public should stay out of woods in that area, but that landowners should check outbuildings and hunting blinds daily. The soon-to-be former La Crosse Northside Library at Gillette and Kane Streets will be sold through a request for proposals process. If the City Plan Commission and City Council approve that process early next month, the City Economic and Community Development Commission approved it yesterday afternoon. Northside leaders, including school board member and former alderman Scott Neumeister, want to turn it into a Northside Neighborhood Center. A similar process following the Southside Library near 16th and Farnham Streets being closed, with that building being sold and turned into apartments. La Crosse's Gillette Street between River Valley and Ranger Drives will be down to one lane in both directions starting Monday for an unknown amount of time. Concrete repairs will be done. A former Monroe County deputy, Wilton and Norwalk police chief, former Elroy and current Waniwak resident, is running for Juneau County Sheriff this fall. Stephen Johnson is also a former military police officer and drill sergeant and police liaison officer, and talks about big picture goals if elected.
2: I like to focus on strengthening the department from the inside, improving morale and retention, addressing staffing shortages, reducing burnout, excessive overtime where possible, invest in some training and equipment, make sure deputies, jail staff, or dispatchers have the support they need to do the job safely and effectively. Public safety starts with taking care of the people who protect this community.
1: Johnson is running against current Deputy Sheriff Zach Board in the August Republican primary. Current Sheriff Andy Zobel is retiring in January. And now you're up to date. Craig Otto, Magnum Media News.
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1: Sunny this afternoon, temperatures in the low 80s, east winds near 5. Tonight, partly cloudy, 53. Tomorrow, sunny, 86. Tomorrow night, cloudy, 58. Saturday, partly sunny, 85. Sunday, sunny, 85. Monday, sunny, 85. Tuesday, sunny, 84. Wednesday, sunny, 86.

0: Country Music News, Chels, as we roll closer to June 27th, the final Alan Jackson performance.
1: Oh, wow.
0: I feel like we've been talking about this for a year.
1: We have.
0: Because we have. George Strait and Lainey Wilson are joining the lineup for his final touring show of his career in Nashville at Nissan Stadium. Of course, George Strait and Alan Jackson have worked together many times throughout their career.
1: Mm-hmm.
0: Duetting on the iconic Murderer on Music Row, as well as Designated Drinker.
1: Okay.
0: And if you haven't

0: heard us talk about this before. George and Laney joined Luke Bryan, Eric Church, Luke Combs, Riley Green, Cody Johnson, Miranda Lambert, Little Big Town, Jake Owen, John Party, Thomas Rhett, Carrie Underwood, Leanne Womack. Like, if you're not doing this,
1: holy smokes,
0: you're conspicuous in your absence.
1: Mm.
0: Although, as I say that, I don't see Blake Shelton on here. Not that that means anything.
1: Sure.
0: But anyway, a who's who. Chelsea and I won't be down there for that. But I would like to be, because that is quite a concert.
1: Quite the deal.
0: Yeah.

0: Hey, it's Reed and Chelsea. Reed, I know some of our listeners would like to hear this advice from Dr. Christine Crawford. She is an author, a psychiatrist, and she's talking about how to work with teens. She said, if you remember one thing, it's never say this phrase to them. It's not a big deal. Don't ever say that.
1: Don't say that to your
0: Your teen. So, you know, us, whether you're their parents or grandparents or whatever it may be, we've, you know, as adults, we have things that have happened to us that we know it's not a big deal, right? We've had data points from before or experiences from before. And she's saying this is their first time going through a breakup where a friend did something not nice and they don't know that it's not a big deal. So you saying that, it really minimizes your teen's feelings. So I thought, you know, because not that I've heard people say it to like teenagers, but I know people say that phrase a lot. Like, it's not a big deal. Like, calm down. And it's, you know, it's not taking into the fact that you know it's not a big deal, but their feelings don't.
1: You so think you just you're have being to supportive.
0: Work through. Yeah.
1: Yeah. You it's think you're helping take as much of the pain and the intensity out of it.
0: Yeah. You're not.
1: You're just coming across as not relatable.
0: Mm-hmm.
1: I think, I argue that's true not just for teens, though. I think that's true for little kids. I think that's true for adults.
0: Yeah.
1: Because if it's a big deal, like if Chelsea says to me, and I'm like, Chelsea, that's not a big deal.
0: Does annoy me.
1: I think there's a level where you would feel, no, you don't understand.
0: Yeah, that's how I feel.
1: And now maybe I don't. And then I have to be open to understanding. But even if like it's a teenager, you're like, no, this really is not, you're not going to care about this in
0: right.
1: like a month.
0: It doesn't help.
1: They don't have that.
0: Yeah.
1: Capacity sounds like it's a mean way of saying it, but they just don't have the experience to know that, oh, that's true. Like I've said, my dad, his advice over the years is,

0: made more sense as I get older.
1: Oh,
0: it's not
1: really
0: a coincidence. Great. Yeah. And I'll say, you know, my dad was right about that. And Chelsea's like, tell him that.
1: Yeah.
0: I was like, I think he knows.
1: No.
0: No, gotta tell him.
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6: Do you hate goodbyes? So do we. You'll never have to say goodbye to us because we play the most country every day.

0: She's Chelsea. I'm Reed. I saw this from Russell Crowe, Chelsea, famous actor.
1: Okay.
0: Really enjoy some of his movies. And I thought this was really good. Some actors and actresses, they won't sign any autographs. They won't take any pictures. They won't do any of that.
1: Mm.
0: Russell has no issue doing that under one condition.
1: Okay.
0: He calmly warned a crowd of autograph seekers outside his Paris hotel, not to push. Don't crowd me. I will sign for everyone as long as you behave respectfully. He said, as soon as somebody's a blank, I'm going. So he put it on the whole crowd. He said, I will sign for everybody.
1: Wow.
0: Until somebody ruins this for everybody.
1: Oh.
0: Gladiator, you know, he signed a memorabilia for that. Maximus, you know, character names on all this stuff. And I thought this was just great because for me, it's like you got to have the crowd police each other.
1: Mm.
0: And I think if he walks away, it doesn't make him look like the bad guy because he says right out, it's like, we'll do this until somebody messes it away. There's another viral moment a couple of years ago, Anne Hathaway. Just kind of had to verbally calm an overzealous crowd, setting clear boundaries for photographs and autographs. That would be, I mean, that's got to be like a neat experience for about a month when you're like famous. And then it's like, oh my gosh, I can't even walk out of this hotel. Like,
1: yep.
0: I

0: I think that'd get old after about 4 weeks.
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2: A Kendall woman and former Elroy bank manager was sentenced to 21 months in federal prison yesterday for embezzling money from the bank. 68-year-old Sandra Campfield also has to pay a $50,000 fine. She'll be on federal probation for 2 years after she is released. She has to pay nearly $400,000 in restitution. Campfield pled guilty to the charges in February. Campfield embezzled money from CD accounts for 12 years, using the money for personal expenses. The search continues for a lacrosse man missing from Winona County. 22-year-old Eli McCumber was last seen Saturday at about 7:20 in the evening west of La Crescent and southwest of Nodine. Police have been searching woods daily, including with police dogs, drones, a helicopter, and thermal imaging equipment, and putting out signs saying McCumber may be in that area and might be trying not to be found. Police say the public should stay out of woods in that area, but that landowners should check outbuildings and hunting blinds daily. The soon-to-be former La Crosse Northside Library at Gillette and Kane Streets will be sold through a request for proposals process. If the City Plan Commission and City Council approve that process early next month, the City Economic and Community Development Commission approved it yesterday afternoon. Northside leaders, including school board member and former alderman Scott Neumeister, want to turn it into a Northside Neighborhood Center. A similar process following the Southside Library near 16th and Farnham Streets being closed, with that building being sold and turned into apartments. La Crosse's Gillette Street between River Valley and Ranger Drives will be down to one lane in both directions starting Monday for an unknown amount of time. Concrete repairs will be done. A former Monroe County deputy, Wilton and Norwalk police chief, former Elroy and current Waniwak resident, is running for Juneau County Sheriff this fall. Stephen Johnson is also a former military police officer and drill sergeant and police liaison officer, and talks about big picture goals if elected.
3: I like to focus on strengthening the department from the inside, improving morale and retention, addressing staffing shortages, reducing burnout, excessive overtime where possible, invest in some training and equipment, make sure deputies, jail staff, or dispatchers have the support they need to do the job safely and effectively. Public safety starts with taking care of the people who protect this community.
2: Johnson is running against current Deputy Sheriff Zach Board in the August Republican primary. Current Sheriff Andy Zobel is retiring in January. And now you're up to date. Craig Otto, Magnum Media News.
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2: Sunny this afternoon. Temperatures in the low 80s. East winds near 5. Tonight, partly cloudy, 53. Tomorrow, sunny, 86. Tomorrow night, cloudy, 58. Saturday, partly sunny, 85. Sunday, sunny, 85. Monday, sunny, 85. Tuesday, sunny, 84. Wednesday, sunny, 86.

0: Hey, it's Reed and Chelsea with you. I'm going to go serious here for a second, Chelsea. This was in South Carolina. A woman dining on a patio at a restaurant was killed when strong winds blew a patio umbrella loose, struck her in the head and neck over Memorial Day weekend. Authorities are treating the death as an accident. Got to be careful with those patio umbrellas.
1: Holy smokes.
0: All kidding aside, we've had it up where it blows over.
1: Mm-hmm.
0: Because we'll kind of put it outside of the table so you can shield the sun as it's coming down.
1: Right.
0: And it blew over. And I was saying to your sister, there's no good way to do that.
1: Right.
0: You can put it through the table, but you got to make sure then you have a base that's heavy enough.
1: Mm-hmm.
0: Now, look, these were extremely strong winds. So, this is a unique situation. But you go to some of those beach setups. You know, dang, you and I have been along Lake Michigan up in Door County, and when it gets windy and
1: right.
0: people get those beaches, they get those umbrellas, and that those things turn into missiles.
1: Mm-hmm.
0: So people are posting all these videos of, like, when this happens at a beach, so especially with little kids.
1: Okay.
0: So a little

It's the most country every day, Kix 106.3. I'm Kelly Wilde, and Kenny Chesney's new song, Carry On, officially his 100th appearance on Billboard's Country Airplay charts. That ties him for the most all-time with George Strait.

0: Feeling the Beat of the Music with the Most Country Kicks 106.3. That was Brett Eldridge. Tim McGraw, Morgan Wallen, Kelsey Ballerini straight ahead. The Goose Island Grind is happening Saturday. It's a canoe, kayak, and SUP race on the Mississippi River around Goose Island County Park that is open to the public. Hosted by ORA Trails, the event invites paddlers of all skill levels to participate in a fun and community-oriented race that benefits ORA Trails and encourages the public to get outside and explore La Crosse County's waterways. 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

0: It's the most country. Kicks 106.3 and the Wisconsin DOT is reminding drivers that barriers and road closure signs are typically in place for good reason. After a driver decided to physically remove a road closed barrier and drive onto the I-41, 894, US 45, and National Avenue interchange in the city of West Dallas. After removing the sign and driving forward, the motorist ended up stuck after their pickup sank into the freshly poured concrete that the barricade had been blocking. Oh, my God. Hang on. I got to hear somewhere. Hold on. Here it is.
1: Numbnut

0: It's the most country, Kix 106.3 with Megan Maroney, who performed Wonder at her best friend Natalie's wedding last weekend. The song is actually written about Natalie finding the right guy. You'll be finding Shaboozy with Jelly Roll and Cole Wetzel and Jesse Murph next.
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3: Sunny this afternoon, temperatures in the low 80s, east winds near 5. Tonight, partly cloudy, 53. Tomorrow, sunny, 86. Tomorrow night, cloudy, 58. Saturday, partly sunny, 85. Sunday, sunny, 85. Monday, sunny, 85. Tuesday, sunny, 84. Wednesday, sunny, 86.

0: 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Prizes will be awarded to all those who participate. 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

0: Joe Nichols. Before him, it was Cody Johnson, who went on a 10-day hunting trip to Alaska and took down a grizzly bear. Of course, fans are divided. Cody's going to be posting a video of the trip to his Chasing Legends channel. On the way, Sam Hunt, Morgan Wallen, and Billy Currington. 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

0: It's the Most Country, Kix 106.3 with Shaboozy, Jason Aldean, and George Burge and Luke Bryan on the way. And Luke's recent farm tour stop in Elk Grove, California, fulfilled the dying wish of a rancher's wife. She had hoped to one day host a country concert on her land.
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2: Tonight, expect partly cloudy conditions with lows near 51, warming slightly overnight. Light east winds up to 3 miles per hour. Tomorrow, we'll see partly sunny skies and highs near 85 with a gentle southeast breeze. Tomorrow night, the low will be around 56 under mostly cloudy conditions. On Saturday, anticipate mostly cloudy skies with highs near 82 and east winds gusting up to 21 miles per hour. Wrapping up the weekend on Sunday, it'll be mostly sunny with highs near 84 and a light southeast wind.
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1: It's the Most Country Kicks 106.3, school out for the summer, which means it's about time for your kids to be bouncing around the walls looking for something to do. So here's a list of the best outdoor toys that should keep them entertained for hours at a time. Reusable water balloons. They're a time-honored tradition, and now they're good for the environment, too. Stomp rockets. All you have to do is step down hard and watch it go flying. Walkie-talkies. These things never get old. You just stock up on your batteries. A badminton or croquet set. Sidewalk chalk. And lawn charts. Because sometimes you need to instill into your loved ones that same fear that you once had as a child.

0: It's the most country. Kix 106.3 and bird watching is one of the most popular pastimes in the U.S. with approximately 96 million adult participants. And this Saturday from 7:30 till 10, there's a free program at the Nature Center, 789 Myrick Park Drive in La Crosse, with retired ornithologist Craig Thompson. 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The morning will include a brief lecture on birdwatching basics, followed by a two-hour birding hike in the La Crosse Marsh with local bird experts. 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I got Justin Moore, Sam Hunt, and Riley Green on the way.
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0: When Tim McGraw heads out on his pawn shop guitar tour this summer, he's going to be joined by Sugarland and the Chicks. And speaking of the Chicks, they are, quote, still not ready to make nice and announced a 20th anniversary tour this fall for their album, Taking the Long Way. On the way, Dustin Lynch with Jelly Roll, Morgan Wallen, and Jason Aldean.
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Back in the day, Potts Farm was a place to go. Load a truck up, hit the dirt road. Jump the barbed wire, spread the word. 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Jack and Jim were a few good men. 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Watch your mouth. Before I have to knock that loud mouth out. I'm tired of talking, man. Y'all ain't listening. Them old birds.

0: To say that Ella Langley's song Choosin' Texas is a success would be an understatement. Hot country song number one, Billboard Hot 100 number one, digital song sales number two, streaming song number one, and country airplay number one. This is the most country, Kix 106.3. 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
4: Tonight, expect partly cloudy conditions with lows near 51, warming slightly overnight. Light east winds up to 3 miles per hour. Tomorrow, we'll see partly sunny skies and highs near 85 with a gentle southeast breeze. Tomorrow night, the low will be around 56 under mostly cloudy conditions. On Saturday, anticipate mostly cloudy skies with highs near 82 and east winds gusting up to 21 miles per hour. Wrapping up the weekend on Sunday, it'll be mostly sunny with highs near 84 and a light southeast wind.

It's the Most Country Kix 106.3, and there's a recent ranking of the best smells in the world. And more than 13,000 people weighed in online, and let me give you the top five. In at number five, sea breeze. Then cookies fresh from the oven. Then cold mountain air. And at number two was after it rains. And number one, as far as the best smells in the world, freshly baked bread. Susie and I were in the backyard over the weekend, and we had a fire out in the fire pit. And I said, I think one of the best smells in the world is a campfire. The smell of that burning pine that just fills the air. I said, it's magical. She said, I like the smell of a skunk. Like right after it sprayed your dog or you found it on the side of the road. I said, yeah, that's also magical.

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It's the most country, Kicks 106.3, and according to Southern Living, if you live anywhere with heat, humidity, or cold winters, your garage is not a good place for storage. And here's why. Moisture and temperature fluctuations will ruin your stuff over a long period of time. Bugs can get into those sealed containers, and you have to worry about rodents and spiders, too. Here are some of the things you should never store in your garage or shed. Pet food, wine, blankets and clothing, paint, firewood, important documents or paperwork, books, and electronics. I don't know how it is at your house, but we have a problem with rodents, especially squirrels. There's a family of red squirrels that are driving me nuts. Well, these things got into my shed, were hiding walnuts everywhere, they chewed up a bag of birdseed, and they opened up my Toyota Christmas lights, took them all out, tangled them all up, put them back in, and put the lid back on.

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0: It's the most country, Kix 106.3 with Jason Aldean's latest. That's Don't Tell on Me. On the way, Cody Johnson, Tim McGraw, and Morgan Wallen.
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2: Tonight, expect partly cloudy conditions with lows near 51, warming slightly overnight. Light east winds up to 3 miles per hour. Tomorrow, we'll see partly sunny skies and highs near 85 with a gentle southeast breeze. Tomorrow night, the low will be around 56 under mostly cloudy conditions. On Saturday, anticipate mostly cloudy skies with highs near 82 and east winds gusting up to 21 miles per hour. Wrapping up the weekend on Sunday, it'll be mostly sunny with highs near 84 and a light southeast wind.

night when she goes to bed. She hits her knees and bows her head.

Ella Langley, Be Her, with the most country, Kicks 106.3. I'm Kelly Wilde, and Dolly Parton's Transform Tennessee and Travel Stop will open June 24th. It has stages for live music, a replica of her tour bus, and a Doggy Parton dog park.

It's the Most Country, Kix 106.3. I'm Kelly Wilde, and people online were asked how much they think it costs to take care of a dog or cat for 15 years. For cats, the average answer was $5,735. For dogs, $8,158. But the real numbers are more like three times that, maybe more. Depends on the type of food you buy, whether you get lucky with vet bills, and how much you spoil them. Caring for a cat now costs anywhere from $20,000 to $47,000 over the course of their life. And for dogs, it's $22,000 to just under $61,000. Now, that's an average of at least $1,300 a year for cats and $1,500 a year for dogs. They say even something like a rabbit can easily cost over $1,000 a year. So does this mean we're going to start living pet-free? Oh yeah, not a chance. More than 75% of pet owners said they think of their dog or cat as a family member, a best friend, or their child. Do you spoil your pets? This past weekend, I was doing some shopping, and I saw four dogs with their owners going through the store. One of them was in like a little purse. The woman happened to be in front of me in the checkout line, and I said, "So tell me about your dog in the purse." She said, "Well, he likes being carried around in it. I like having him with me, and I think it's created more of a bond between us." I thought that was very cool, so the next time I went shopping, I tried it. So if you were in a store recently and saw some guy dragging around a 112-pound Mastiff Pitty Cross in a bag, yeah, that was me.

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3: 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Here's Ryan.
4: 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I can actually make change through getting the process running, making it run the best I can. I think that's just very unique and important in a role.
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5: Tonight, expect partly cloudy conditions with lows near 51, warming slightly overnight. Light east winds up to 3 miles per hour. Tomorrow, we'll see partly sunny skies and highs near 85 with a gentle southeast breeze. Tomorrow night, the low will be around 56 under mostly cloudy conditions. On Saturday, anticipate mostly cloudy skies with highs near 82 and east winds gusting up to 21 miles per hour. Wrapping up the weekend on Sunday, it'll be mostly sunny with highs near 84 and a light southeast wind.

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0: Taking You Home with Luke Bryan, John Morgan and Jason Aldean, and Cole Wetzel with Jesse Murph. 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